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1: 3599, 24. 20. 20. 20. 20. 20. 20. 20. 20. 20. 20. 20. 20. 20. 20. 20. 20. 20. 20. 20. 20. 20. 20. 20. 20. 20. 20. 20. 20. 20. 20. 20. 20. 20. 20. 20. 20. 20. 20. 20. 20. 20. 20. 20. 20. 20. 20. 20. 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

0: St. John's will fire, disregard your text. St. John's will ambulance. EMS. 1004 Ford's Bush Road. Town of Danube. 62 male, chest pain, difficulty breathing. Repeating to St. John's will ambulance. EMS. 1004 Ford's Bush Road, Danube. 62 male, chest pain, difficulty breathing, 2007.
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2: 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Mary Edward Frank, 7218.

came in from Deborah Alden. 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Her number is 802-233-1817. She got a complaint about Bouye's True Value in CAS. She said the people was, they were mean to her and the mail yelling at her.

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0: Prior to my shift, do you guys have a Volo for a black Cadillac? Relevant for domestic?

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0: Affirmative.
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1: Copy. Are you meeting him at the substation, correct?
0: I believe so. I'm going to make contact with 411.
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1: Okay.
0: 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We're returning.
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It's going to be for a 40-year-old male with a rash, leg pain, minor back pain. 26 O Ocean, 24 Cross Streets of Oneida and Genesee, 2041.

0: there's no tag. It's a white trailer being hauled by a red Chevy pickup.
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0: Bill Gates, 41 Bill Gates, call him Leaker, Catherine. One party says that there is people outside with guns arguing. I involved up towards Wetmore on Millgate. Give me a second call regarding 419 Millgate to send law enforcement.
1: Okay.
0: 2044.
1: 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Fire search office.
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1: 5-6 myself, 5-7 around scene. 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
0: Reach 5-6, all cars, question 125.

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1: Fire control to ambulance 1. 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Refused the nurse. He now
2: debating on
1: whether he wants transport or not.

0: 708-382 Long Train 33 with suspicious cruising complaint 9770-0812 Village of Krogan, closest cross, George Street.
1: 33 Lewis, I'm 812 New Bremen, I'll be in a row.
2: 31 Lewis, SP Lavo, clear, be in a row.
3: 7 Ray Lewis, Kathy, 26 Denmark.
0: 333-331. Callers reporting that in front of the address 9770-0812 near George Street, Village of Krogan, same male subject, slouched over, picking his head up, wearing a white hoodie and sweatpants, sitting on the sidewalk. Callers requesting patrol check on him.
1: Christy Lewis.
4: Five, six, have two more cars coming, please. Palazzo, are you all set?
5: For now.
4: All set for now?
5: For now, myself, thanks for what's going on.
4: Miss Pennant.

Kirkmer, Molvac. EMS, 1203 East German Street Extension, 74 female fallen, shoulder injury. East Kirkmer, Molvac, EMS, 1203 East German Street Extension, 74 female fallen with a shoulder injury, 2050.

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1: Type 2, you're going to be closer. It's going to be just north of Route 12 and South Hamilton Road. Again, just north of Route 12 and South Hamilton Road. Colors of Victoria Sumner. She's going to be in a 2025 Honda HR-V, color blue. No injuries at this time. Unknown with the deer.
2: In route.
1: In route 2053. Updated information on that deer. It's still alive and moving on the side of the road. It's probably going to be to be dispatched.
2: Copy.
1: 2053.
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4: 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In route 26 Denmark.
5: 7-3-3-3-1 The caller advised his wife and him have been arguing over the last 2 days. She pulled over on the side of the road, made him get out of the vehicle, and is no longer on scene. No drugs, no alcohol, no weapons. He's going to be waiting at Belford as for patrol.

0: That's zero.
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0: 505-2055. It's going to be off of 28 in the Village on the Steep Pawnee side of the road closure.
1: It was clear, negative results.

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0: I have an MHL coming in for 22 Main Street, the community residence. It's a Hunter Champagne, 20s white male, who's out of control, sweating and throwing things, possibly under the influence. 533, can you start that way for backup?
2: Please, you're copying us.
0: 503, can I copy you last?
1: Can you clear me of that area, Chuck? Attach me to that, I'll be in front of you.

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1: Negative, you don't need to.
0: Copy. And is there a specific location for EMS to stand by for this?
1: They can stand by right at the firehouse. The law enforcement units are going to be moving up to the church on Bridgeport Road here in a minute. Or on North Street.

0: is that caller in this area?
1: She advised that she was going to walk over and speak with you.

0: to this. I'll be responding back to Upholland to finish that complaint off.
1: Hey, 2100.
2: Mid-state to 8B16, 2100 hour status check.

0: the two parties are separated. Female is believed to be heading home. He's at Belfort. Copy. 708, if you want to disregard, I should be all set. I'll speak with the caller, see if he just wants to ride home.
1: Great, it's 2101 Central, Wendy 111. Wendy 19, Wendy 3. Did you copy?
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1: 4551. I'm going to be out at 5141 Sand Hill Road in Verona. Speak with the other half.
0: 2106.
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0: would just be advised, my partner's on the phone with the caller, Jeremy, still very uncooperative, just lots of yelling. Something is verbal outside the house. We still can't obtain any information.
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1: Just for your advice, the caller is extremely irate, screaming at me and my partner. 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

Novak, EMS, 3 West Street, Mohawk, 28 female difficulty breathing, being 2 Movac EMS, 3 West Street in the village of Mohawk, 28 female difficulty breathing, 2107.

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1: On the 14 Chestnut Hills, cars are Don Delatan said that there's three teens ringing doorbells and trying to sell candy. Things are suspicious. Last seen at 49 Chestnut. Unknown description, 2109.

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1: 31396, 31396, en route from SP Poland to Parkhurst Road, Fairfield. I'll advise address on them there.
0: I say 2111.

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0: domestic with her mother. The mother had also contacted from the residence, saying that she was physical with Gianna.
1: Complaint ongoing. It's going to be 5657 Lovers Lane Road. The closest cross is going to be Ainsley Road. Counter.

frequency callers reporting that her neighbor is currently outside of her house taking videos. One's going to be a male author subject, unknown what the other female's name is, but is that they're taking videos of the house, stating they wanted to check on the welfare of her children. However, her children are asleep. She's requesting a patrol.

0: 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You can show me clear. I can be en route to K9-1's location until advised.
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2: Protection Ave, 360 Protection Ave, apartment Emerson Mary 12. See Vanessa Ferris, would like her daughter's boyfriend removed. She doesn't want her daughter seeing him and just caught him with her. 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
0: Check the welfare for 116 East Embargo Street. It's going to be for Domino's. The caller stated, the caller is an employee at Domino's, stated Dale was trying to order a pizza. Unknown if he was under the influence or if it was a medical issue. Sounded like he dropped the phone. Wasn't sure if the caller did as well. She didn't hear a response. And he couldn't provide his credit card number to her on the phone. Going to be in the upstairs apartment, 2117.

515 Nickel Street, 515 Nickel 41. 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You were told us three suspects, they left in a vehicle. 518.

0: Herkimer Mulvank EMS, Stewart's, 260 Mohawk Street. 20 male, headache, blurred vision. 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
1: County Mulvank 603, clear last, en route.
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0: So, what was on your marriage for this apartment?
1: 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Emma's in Mary 1 2.
2: 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She's on her way home now. Missing her 18-year-old daughter is there at this time.

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0: he's out there.
1: 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We're going to be out with the patient.
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0: Request to respond to the vicinity of 705526 in the town of Martinsburg, close across the Seaworth Road. Received a call from a passerby of a large fire at the Canale Farm, reporting flames approximately 20 feet high. Did not see any buildings or structures involved. I don't know if this was going to be a bond or brush fire. Repeating for Martinsburg Fire, have a request to respond in the vicinity of 705526 in the town of Martinsburg, close across the Arthur Road. Have a report of a large fire at the Canale Farm. Showing flames approximately 20 feet high. Did not see any buildings or structures involved.
1: And 1D28 are going to be at 2452 Broad Street. It's hard to locate.
2: 2452 Broad, 2126.
3: I'm in contact with the owner. 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Everybody can disregard.
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1: Central.
0: I have ending, it's going to be 31406, 31406. It's going to be 317 Parker. I'll be clear.
1: 2128.

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1: Starting mileage 64877. 64877, main route to 407 Stone Road in Harrisville. One male, courtesy transport.

facing south was an old unlighted road from Hinderburg Road. One with no lights, not pulling over. Tommy's not pursuing. 2134.

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Respond to Brannigy Garden Apartments, 827 J Street, 827 J Street, apartment 101, cross streets of Hubble and Kossuth, for a BLS transport for a 37-year-old female, leg pain.

then Crossroads, Oldenada Road, Hindenburg Road. 460, two motorcycles not pulling over, last seen southbound on Oldenada Road. One had no lights. Repeating, all cars be on the lookout information. Crossroads, Oldenada Road, Hindenburg Road. 460, two motorcycles not pulling over, last seen on Oldenada Road. One had no lights. 2137.

0: Yes, sir. Yes, sir.
1: 100%.
0: 590 to the mail looking. Correction, headquarters looking by mail. Everybody's clear, 56 is in route to stand up here.
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0: 510.
1: I'm actually up north. I'm on Route 12 facing northbound. I'm out with Massachusetts, Victor Edward 5817, Massachusetts, VE 5817, Tesla.
0: Okay, sir.
1: I'm on Route 12 facing northbound. I'm just past the up north lumber business.

0: 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We'll be all set.
1: I'm going to be over at Point Place attempting to secure deposition from the complainant.
2: Received at Point Place attempting to receive a deposition in total version.
0: I'll be clear. 19 is going to remain on scene.

0: 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Have a domestic. 678 McAlpine Street.
1: Monaco. 30 Lewis, Village Report Light in, being route.
2: 33 Lewis, I'll be in route. 812.
0: Received. Meet the Moultrie residents. Advised the sun is breaking everything in the kitchen. Currently on the phone with them, attempting to get more information.

330-333-708. The caller is currently upstairs in his room. 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Smashing things in the kitchen. Unknown drugs, alcohol, or weapons.

0: A caller advisor, approximately 70 people inside of the household. 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
1: We do have a car to transfer off of Juvenile to 313 North Charles Street, Long New York. Dial mile 112584.
0: 2149.

James from Dudley Avenue for a gray Toyota sedan plate given Michael David Sam 2082, MDS 2082, Marcus operation, possibly intoxicated driver. Last seen, I'm James Tortonida from Dudley, 250.

Yes, 2082. Running red lights and stop signs, driving last seen on Arthur on the Dudley Street. City of Utica, driven by a Hispanic male, possible 1192.

MDS-2082. Last seen on Arthur on the Dudley Street, City of Utica, driven by a Hispanic male, possible 1192. 22, correction, 21, 52, 21.

got a call again from Ranger Lynch at Grass Point. I guess the individual he spoke to earlier this morning has left. And when he left, he did some damage up there at the park by spinning his tires. The Rangers will go back and check what he did, but I guess he let him eat you again at Site 36.

first floor, left side apartment, fire control, ambulance 2, engine 1, difficulty breathing, 1231 Walnut Street, first floor, left side apartment. It's going to be for a 60-year-old male, difficulty breathing, 6D David 2, cross streets of York and City, 2154.

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1: Affirmative. You can clear them in for monitor.
0: 2155.

154 Albany Road for a male detox. Repeating to Edwards, transport request 2154 Albany Road, Town of Frankfort, with the PD for a male detox, 2156.

0: Lincoln Union David 9398. 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
1: Okay.
0: 30 to other units responding. What's your ETA right now?
2: I'll be out shortly. I'm from the edge.
0: When you're coming down this way, if you see an individual, they're being uncooperative, but a male walking down, that might be our guy. It's a Quan.
3: Kevin.
4: 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I'm 12 Lee Road.

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1: Okay, 2201, I will email the cab.
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1: 2201.

traumatic injury. 200 North Levesque Street, Rescue 1 and Paratraumatic Injury. 200 North Levesque Street, Apartment 116. For an 11-year-old female that fell off a flight and has a head injury, not acting right. 30 Davis Ray, 2203.

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1: Sense was received.
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0: Oneida County informed us that there is going to be either a trooper or a sheriff over at the 365 and 31 Maple Leaf. There was a car accident that happened at the field is nearby, and they're just waiting for them to do a report.
1: Copy, thank you.
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1: 22 sounds like

0: Yeah. 6935 Romariski Road. I'm out front of that house. MBE 6566, Mary Boy Edward 6566.
1: 22 Joseph.

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1: 1D44 receive. We'll be around.
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0: 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Do you know the case number due to this incident we're on?
1: Actually, disregard. I'm also.
2: Disregarding. 2203.

0: 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Copy, searching premise, flying 210.
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North Bay Vinyl, breathing problems, 219 Drive 39, cross of 49. For a male with difficulty breathing, I mean 80s male, he's gasping. 16 with 1, 2213.

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0: 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Did you copy my last?
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1: 2221.

0: Andrew. 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She got some messages from her granddaughter, Monica, that weren't making sense. The address is from court paperwork. She says they live in a trailer park past Walmart. Father is a Ryan Dugney in a silver Chevy. 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
1: 451 received. I'll be en route from Pond Hill Road, town of Annsville.

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0: State Police Unit 1D62 is going to have that male, 941 in Route 2, upstate.
1: State Police 1D, David 62, one male in Route 2, upstate for 941, 2023.

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person. The Post Street IRA of 12719 Route 46. Boonville ambulance sick person, 12719 Route 46. Boonville ambulance sick person, 12719 Route 46. Post Street IRA across at Jackson Hill. 72 male, low stats. 26 out of 10, 2238.

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Female's possibly intoxicated.

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2: 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David Frank Moore, 1131 DFN 1131.
1: 2244.

Sun 1 by name and date of birth, New York or Florida? Last name is going to be Rodriguez. Robert, Ocean, David, Robert, Ida, George, Union, Edward, Zebra. First name's Alberto, Adam, Lincoln, Boy, Edward, Robert, Tom, Ocean, middle initial J, John. Date of birth, 11-01-91.

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1: 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I was just running them out of Florida because it wouldn't return in Spillman for me.

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2: I'll be providing a courtesy transfer back to Broad Street. Starting mileage is going to be the same as ending.
1: It's 2249.
3: That's going to be a negative area check for the Lee Center Tabor Road address. I'm going to be en route to the trailer park on 69 in the town of Lee.
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1: Three six Lewis. 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
2: 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I'll be clear. 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

0: 5-3.
1: 1008 Hulk Street. 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Addresses through GPS. 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

0: 118, go ahead.
1: Yeah, West Thomas, Christian Thomas, Max Place, Lincoln, same time, 1997, LST, 1997, Jim Black Honda. I'm aware of the status.
0: U 2301.

0: Finger Lakes 8030 says, sir.
1: 30 says, sir.
0: Receive. AD40 status, sir.
1: 40313.
0: Receive. AB16 status, sir.

0: Miss Dominic Street, Copper City Lofts. Kind of meet in the lobby. Caller is rambling, not making sense, talking about getting her belongings from an apartment. There is a refrain from order, needs to get to her mother's address. The caller is going to be a Tiffany Platt. She's going to be blonde hair, green eyes, wearing pink bow on her head, gray jacket, pink tank top, dark blue jeans.
1: Bolt copy.

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Fire Control, Ambulance 2, Engine 3, difficulty breathing, 1508 Taylor Avenue. Fire Control, Ambulance 2, Engine 3, difficulty breathing, 1308 Taylor Avenue on the first floor. It's going to be for an 80-year-old female, difficulty breathing, hot flashes, and low oxygen saturation, 60 David 2, crosses of Square and Leah Street, 2316.

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0: Compostic Person 1216 Grass. 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Michael Walsh, Apartment 2, Stephen Charles. 29 female. Sick. Doesn't feel good. 26 Charles 2, 2319.
1: So 2319.

not involved. We had Zachary Boyd, 22-year-old white male. Question, 24-year-old white male in a blue shirt, khaki pants, and a Colin Boyd, 22-year-old white male, red pants, black shirt.

You have a couple cars respond to 497 Deborah Drive, 497 Deborah Drive. From the caller there, she's stating that Thomas Edwards is on scene and we have charges against him. Also, just be advised that we can't have one person check the back, one person check the front so he doesn't try to go out the back door.

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Call 5969 Middle Road, Green Acres Trailer Park, lot 45, cross streets of Green Road and Park Place. It's going to be a 68-year-old male with difficulty breathing. Control 2, Mansfield Rescue, Vinyl Ambulance for difficulty breathing. Call 5969 Middle Road, Green Acres Trailer Park, lot 45. The 68-year-old male having difficulty breathing, Delta response 2334.

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It's going to be for an unknown age party, not responding normally. 19 D. David 2, crossroads of Mount Carmel Lane and Mohawk Street, 2338.

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1: Please reporting. Medic 32340. Tandem sick person, 29 Second Street. Camden sick person, 29 Second Street. Camden sick person, 29 Second Street. Across the South Park and Minor in the front apartment. 30s male. Throwing words. Possible withdrawals. I mean, 26 Charles 1, 2340.

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1: 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We'll be en route to SP. On night, after our vehicle relay, we'll advise we're back in the service.
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Be a transfer from Kunkel, 94 female, lift assist, 2355.

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1: 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Green out.
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Morning, fire alarm 126 Williams, Quincy East Railroad and East Elm. The general alarm called in by the alarm company showing zone 1, negative key holder at 0007

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2: Yes, that's 292.
3: 2921.
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3: affirmative. 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
0: Copy. Thanks, man.

Fire Control, Ambulance 1. Fall, 3309 Centennial Circle, Fire Control, Ambulance 1. Fall, 3309 Centennial Circle. It's going to be for a 77-year-old female. Legs gave out. She's been on the floor since 0400. Response code is going to be 17AM3, Cross of Independence Square, 019.

0: Ashley Davis, stating her boyfriend stole her keys, is currently walking towards 270 North Main Street as they reside in apartment 11. White male, shorts and a t-shirt.
1: Copy.
0: 24.

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0: Okay.

0: Blackman's Corners Row. It's going to be Massachusetts Reg 5, Victor Boy, William 6, 7. It's going to be outfield Friday.
1: Mr. Olson,

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1: 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I'll be at overnight.
0: Hi, copy. 032.

1013 West Street at the drop-in center. 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She's stating she was dropped off from Rome. 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
0: 056.

Singapore, Mr. Green Road and Valley Mills Road. It's a 68-year-old male, difficulty breathing, not alert. For Munsville Rescue Vinyl Ambulance, 5969 Mill Road, across the Green Road and Valley Mills Road. 68-year-old male, difficulty breathing, not alert. Delta response at 104.

0: escorting party, a heavy silver Toyota Camry, was hit by another vehicle. Unknown other vehicle. 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
1: One, Lewis. 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

5931 Blackman's Corners Road, 5931 Blackman's Corners Road in Verona, Jose Lane, her ex-husband came by approximately an hour ago and took her iPad and a binder of the kids' records.

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1: 269, they're already aware of that.
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stroke, Gilmore Village, 929 Hillcrest Avenue, apartment D, David 5. 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Difficulty speaking. Not alert. Complaining of body numbness. Feeling very weak. 28 C Charles 1, cross of Lawrence Avenue, 138

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0: clear, 201.

Perloff, K97-1017, abandoned call at 6972 Irish Red Road, 6972 Irish Road in Marcy. Had a open line with static. The address is from Rapid. No answer and callback.

0: one do you want to serve?
1: I'm going to be transporting a non-cooperative male to Gilmore Village in the city of Utica. Starting miles is going to be the same as ending.
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Rome Rescue 1 overdose, 92 Pine Haven Circle, Fire Control Ampere, Rome Rescue 1 overdose, 92 Pine Haven Circle, crosses of Ivy Lane, Spalling Street, response for a 14-year-old female who took a unknown milligram rapid release Tylenol capsules. We do have walk getting started at this time. Your response is a 23 V Boy 1 211.

0: Firefighter, can you show me out with a vehicle on the top floor of the Burnett Street parking garage? It's going to be Michael Edward Frank, 7923.
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0: Alarm company's not given a description. Herkimer, a fire alarm. 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The generic general fire alarm. 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

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Ambulance one, truck one, chest pains, 1445 Campbell Street. Oneida Center for Rehab. Enriched Living side, floor two. Enriched Living, floor two. It's going to be for a 75-year-old female with chest pain. 10C Charles, 03. 233.

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0: 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Victor 8981, LSV 8981.
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1: S8.
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1: 50. Fighter 2, I saw you trying to key up. Test me one more time.
0: Fighter 2.
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0: That concludes our radio checks, Roper.

The female's on the roadway in a parking area near the bridge, standing by in a GMC Acadia, gray in color. Your response code is a 5C12-4303.

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Responding for a 47-year-old female having flank pain. Going to be just north of that address. The female is on the roadway in a parking area near the bridge. That gray GMC Acadia. Your response is a 5C 12 score 308.

callers upset the resident that addresses vacuuming and throwing out garbage in the dumpster, disturbing his sleep.

Plaza, high rise building, apartment 901. Fire control ambulance 1, seizure, 2 Kennedy Plaza, high rise building, apartment 201. Fire control ambulance 1, seizure, 2 Kennedy Plaza, apartments, high rise building, apartment 901. It's going to be for a 40-year-old female feeling lightheaded. I believe she has an impending seizure. 12 AM 5. 317.

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1: I'll be providing a courtesy transport from Canal Road and Lake Road to 200 North Lavette Street in Rome.

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the brand. 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It's an offer response at 443.

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0: Novak EMS, 439 Bell Hill Road, German Flats, 39 male, German illness. 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

0372 Powell Road. Fire Control, North Star, sick person, 10372 Powell Road, Town of Trenton. Fire Control, North Star, sick person, 10372 Powell Road, Town of Trenton. It's going to be for a 68-year-old female, severe knee pain, unable to ambulate with a fever, 26 Adam 1, crossroads of Hoffman Road and Trenton Road, 524.

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So for a request from Patrol appreciate email, vomiting, repeating for the

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3: Cardiac arrest, 8 Croft Road.

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0: Arkham County 2, Schuyler, Frankfurt Center, vehicle fire, 352 Mary Street, for a car on fire near the residence. Repeating, 2, Schuyler, Frankfurt Center, vehicle fire, 352 Mary Street, town of Schuyler, for a car on fire near the residence, 0600.
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0: 352 Mary Street, town of Schuyler, 352 Mary Street, town of Schuyler, for a vehicle in the driveway on fire. Neighbors are attempting to get the residents out. The car possibly is going to be catching the trailer on fire. They're unable to get the residents out. 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
0: Please.

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They've got a 60s white male that's currently in the parking lot wearing a blue and white plaid shirt, khakis, and glasses, giving employees issues, harassing them. 6:38.

0: Heavy A coming in, South Madison, West Dominic. 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
0: Person.

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1: 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They called asking them, and this morning it was that the apartment or at the neighbor's house currently. He is not there. He's also sending his father to go check on her

0: show myself at 1D55 on the service on the tour. Have a good day.
1: E2-0646.

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Now, that friend has been threatening him. She's threatened him in the past with a firearm. 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

0: 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We're still trying to get further. We will be sending a medical that way as well. 666.
1: Hey, guys.
2: 4-4 Echo, I'll be able to clear this stuff momentarily.

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Law enforcement has been started. Your response code is 25C Charles 2, 658.

8 Spruce Dale Ave, 8 Spruce Dale Ave. The male caller on the line, you could hear a baby crying, screaming. The male is trying to calm the child and call back and went straight to voicemail.

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0: Bro, you're going to be speaking to an Angela. Caller struck a deer at that location, standing by in a white GMC Terrain. She did hit her face, but is denying medical at this time. 704.
1: Great.

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1: 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I'll be en route to Clear Road. It's count an alarm.
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2: 6, I copy. I'll be in 459 for the remainder.
1: Copy.
0: I copy 456. I'll be in 459, 708.

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contractors from the village that have been trespassing onto his property, complaining that they're putting sludge and other items on his property as well. They're told not to be here. Mm-hmm.

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1 Pleasant Street, ambulance 1 truck, 1 seizures. 31 Pleasant Street, crosses of Thomas and Holland Ave for a 42 female who had a seizure, possibly diabetic. 717.

0: a white man with a blue hoodie walking around the house. The house is vacant and for sale. Unsure if he went into the house or if he's still in the yard. Looks like it's an approximate address. There should be a brown house with a for sale sign. Where is it? 446 tennis location.
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0: 6812 East Ava Road. Fire Control, West Linden Ambulance, West Linden Fire, MVA, personal injury, 6812 East Ava Road. Fire Control, West Linden Ambulance, West Linden Fire, MVA, personal injury, 6812 East Ava Road, crosses of Pole Road, Gleesman Road. Respond for an unknown age female who struck a deer, stating she has a broken wrist, abdominal bruising, and is vomiting, and a facial injury at this time. 719.
1: So, details, high school.

0: Wolf County on Oneida County.
1: Lewis County, just advising, the town bus line and fire, bus line and ambulance to an NBA personal injury, 6812 East Ava Road, 6812 East Ava Road, crosses of Pole Road, Gleesman Road, for a unknown aged female with a facial injury, broken wrist, vomiting, and abdominal bruising. 720.
0: Tony wants to fire an ambulance to a MVA unknown age female, facial wrist injury, also abdominal. Crosses of correction, address of 6012 East Haver Road, crosses of Coral Gleason.
1: Lewis just confirming 6812 East Haver Road, 6812 East Haver Road.
0: Service.
1: 721.

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Fire control, west side in fire, second tones, west side in ambulance. 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Responding for a 35-year-old female with injuries from striking a deer. 724.

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A request for you to respond with a MVA with injury. Unknown age female with a facial injury, possible fracture to the wrist, abdominal injury, crosses of Pole Road and Gleason Road.

0: Control, Edwards, Clayville, NVA Personal Injury, State Route 8, Main Street in Paris. Fire Control, Edwards, Clayville, NVA Personal Injury, State Route 8, Main Street, just south of a location. Responding for a early 30s female with facial injuries. She will be standing by in a gray Honda CRV on the side of the road. 733.
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0: 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She would be standing by in a gray Honda CRV on the side of the road, 733.
1: We're starting the fire department and ambulance in a month of caution. This is burning. 733.
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0: Northeast Clayville, car 6 on scene at Route 8, 736.
1: He's reporting a subject looked like he crashed on his bicycle. He's now laying on the ground. Be on the side closest to the arterial ramp. Ops to 734.
2: Grab for a case, we'll rescue to burn service, of course.
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0: 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I'm back in service.
1: 736.
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for animal complaint. 4-4, it's going to be 9368 Elm Street, 9368 Elm Street. Caller stated she was walking her dog in the area, and another dog lunged at her and broke its chain. Didn't attack, but now the dog is loose in the area. Happened approximately 15 minutes ago.

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0: James, and the map I just knew with his wife on scene, 58-year-old white female Kelly Bray, wearing shorts and a shirt, unknown clothing. You hear her yelling in the background that she's in danger in his office at the location 754.
1: Copy, I'll be in a row from the castle.

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happened to see here on Walker Road, we have communication lines almost on the ground crossing Walker Road. Can you contact the communication company, please, and have them dispatch here, please?

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1: 4851, it's going to be 18 Slayton Bush Lane, 18 Slayton Bush Lane. 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

0: Please be advised, Utica Road between Booth Street and Jones is closed to traffic. 813.
1: 03. 03. Sending out a name and number for 320.
2: Negative at this time.
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0: Go ahead.
1: Well, the caller called back. The dog is not moving back towards the parkway at this time. Still on Sherman Drive.
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0: 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Camden Fire, breathing problems, 2394, Moran Post Road, Fire Control. Camden Ambulance Notification, final. Camden Fire, breathing problems, 2394, Moran Post Road, crosses of Tabor Street, Shady Lake Road. Suffer an 81-year-old male having difficulty breathing, is in pain, and has lung cancer. 6, C. Charles 1, 824.
1: Onondaga, we've toned out group and ambulance for an MVA, one vehicle and a median on ID1 at mile marker 1124.
2: The first call on Walker Road, we are clearing from. We have cones across, barricades, and Spectrum is on the scene right now taking care of this.
3: Precinct Camden Car 3, acknowledging Moran Post Road.

0: you can close it out. You can also close out the North Tennessee Street call. Like all those kids got on a bus as I was driving by. I'll just do a check while passing on it.
1: Receiver
2: 26, unless you got any other information on this, you can show me the service.
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0: 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The dog is a golden retriever. 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

0: Fire control to Camden.
1: Fire control, Camden. EMS 1 out of the scene. It's going to be the residence just before the American Legion.
0: Received. I'm on the line with her.
1: Received. We're there.
0: Copy. I'm going to either.

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1: 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EMS 1 out of the scene. It's going to be the residence just before the American Legion.
0: Received. I'm on the line with her.
1: Received. We're there.
0: Copy on 830.

0: Central at this time and is on blood thinners. We're getting well started. Your response code is 3 Adam 2 836.
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0: 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Your response was an IE Edward 1, 837.
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0: Town Road, Sunrise Drive. It's also a 59-year-old male who needs a lift assist. Be pretty.
1: Service.
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0: 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Female's conscious.
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2: 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Female's conscious. 8-43.
0: Well, no, you have him carrying around, correct?
2: Yeah, sir.

0: 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The patient is breathing and not conscious. 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

Hall, 23 Academic Drive. See, Anita Snow. She said, Michael Dindy was asked not to come back to a conference and showed up with a this year to attend. ARP did not approach the mail. I don't know where he is now, but she has proof that things were sent via text message.

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1: Just advising. I have a beacon body that confirmed with a 10 ETA. Just inquiring as well. You all set?
0: 36, I'm all set.
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0: Appreciate it. You want to start for evidence for getting an intrusion alarm for you? Tell us when we're out.
1: Where is it?
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0: that call for the message in progress. 2388 Green Beta Road, 2388 Green Beta Road. We have a domestic in progress at that location with an ambulance en route for an animal bite as well. It was male and female arguing. It's going to be for a 47-year-old male who got bit by the dog during the argument after he threw something. 851.
1: 481, copy en route.
0: Any car that can back up 481?
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1: George 1860, LNG 1860, should be up on maximum drift.

0: Well, sir, are you on the scene of Green Better Road?
1: That's affirmative.
2: Transport, Mohawk Valley Psychiatric Center, 1400 Noy Street, lobby of the Community Services Building for a 60s female, ambulance 2. 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
3: Ambulance 2 responding.
4: Ambulance 1 arrives to the wind.
2: Ambulance 2 responding, ambulance 1 around wind 910.

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It's going to be the back of this building. 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

0: 44, it's going to be near 9326 Chapman Road, 9326 Chapman Road. Caller stated that there is a white pickup truck from a glass company blocking the roadway.
1: Received a call from Mark stating that he was there.

0: people in the medical lab called one, and I'm going to be out calling it in about what this, trying to locate this object.
1: Barksville Ampere, Rome Rescue 1, breathing problems, 133, Ringdale Court. Barksville Ampere, Rome Rescue 1, breathing problems, 133, Ringdale Court, apartment 7, crosses of Black River Boulevard. Responding for a 79-year-old female who has a general illness, labored breathing, and can't ambulate. 6D, David 1, 935.
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1: Four.
0: 4851, it's going to be 8411 Seneca Turnpike. Play it against sports. It's a front door burglary alarm.

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1: King William Frank 2472. King William Frank 2472. See you on Albany Street. Turn off right side.

0: Can I have the status of that vehicle on arrest number CID when you're ready?
1: Hyundai. Tell her Greg, go ahead with your CID.

I responded to that alarm that played against Bortz. It appears you closed out this call before my arrival. I think it was 4-4 who said he was all set and cleared.

Bar Control Central Nevada County, abdominal pain 52 Franklin Ave. Bar Control Central Nevada County, abdominal pain 50 Franklin Ave. Correction, 52 Franklin Ave. Mohawk Valley Apartments, apartment 209, crosses with St. Mary's Ave, State Route 12B, Sign 470s, female, having abdominal pain 1A, Adam 1, 945.

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1: You could show Deputy Slipon, Sergeant Aldori, clear of 326-7 Bleecker.

to diabetic issue, historical park, 100 Rucker, in front of the building for a 60s male, low blood sugar. 13 C Charles 3, 948.

0: for a 63-year-old male that's having pain. 26 AM, 1949.
1: Cardiologist, answer 9 will be responding.
2: Answer 9 responding.

0: Hispanic commercial drive ramp. Caller states that there is a bucket in the roadway causing traffic hazards.
1: Copy.
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0: Central Atlanta County, notification, Punxsutawney, Oriskany, Sinkable Episode 132 Base Road. Fire Control Central Atlanta County, notification, Punxsutawney, Oriskany, Sinkable Episode 132 Base Road, crosses of Hangar Road, Judd Road. It's going to be light connection. Turn on the clear road and enter the manufacturing building. You're responding for a 55-year-old male who is passing out and is lightheaded. Your response goes to 31C Charles 1954.
1: 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Appears to be breathing at this time, but is unresponsive. 954.
2: Chris, stay in route.

control vinyl, Sylvan Beach, unknown problem, 1213 Park Ave. Fire control vinyl, Sylvan Beach, unknown problem, 1213 Park Ave. Crosses of 13th Ave, Ackhurst Ave. Respond for a female that's in a vehicle slumped over. It could be a black Nissan Rogue. She appears to be breathing but is unresponsive. Law is en route at this time. 32B Void 3955.

0: I'm out of town. We'll be unavailable for 132 Bates Road. Received. I charge you for a notification.
1: Well, who's passing out? I'm going to take it up and drop it down to you guys. 956.
2: Received. You said that was Bates Road.
1: Bates Road. B-A-S-E

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Under control conical diabetic problem, 100 Rutgers Street, Hysterical Park Apartments. It's going to be out front, crosses of Steven Street, Steven Park. Per ambulance 3, they're requesting an additional rig for an additional patient who wants to be transported outside of the city. 13 Cetro 3, 1003.

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0: Mayloff Towers, 501 West Genesee Street, Building 1, Apartment 4. 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
1: Tyler.

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Fire Control Central Atlantic County notification, Conkle sick person 6075 Dead Road, Atlantic County Jail, crosses of Bates Road, Coleman Mills Road, responding for a 44-year-old male who has a wound and needs to be transported, 26A Adam 9, 10 top.

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Marginally impaired Taberg stroke, 8893 Blossville Road. Crosses of Mill Road, Main Street. Responding for a 54-year-old female having stroke-like symptoms, 26C Charles 1, 1012.

Control, Edward 6 versus 6075 Dead Road. Fire Control, Edward 6 versus 6075 Dead Road in Ida County Jail. Crosses of Base Road, Coleman Mills Road. 24, 44-year-old male who has a wound and needs to be transported. 26A out of 9. 1013.

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Moment 8, Moment 4, for an MHL, 510 North George Street, 510 North George, the Catholic Charities. Received a 945 order for Nexen. Could your love, known to be violent on the weapon, threatening to harm everyone in the house. 1015.

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1: Notify Carpool, I gotta come down the road behind the 911 center. There'll be an employee on the road to flag him down.
0: I advise him, I just got off the phone with him.
2: Sent down for Henrietta Troutman. Will I have 5458?
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2: Crazy.
4: 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I'm also going to be the CRT car today. We'll head over to James.
2: 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I'll put you at dispatch's advisement here now.

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or 405 Rucker Street regarding a dispute that occurred at 331 Genesee, 331 Genesee, the mouthful starting to harass him.

Fire Control AmCare, MHL Transport, 510 North George Street. Fire Control AmCare, MHL Transport, 510 North George Street, Catholic Charities, crosses of West Bloom Street, West Thomas Street. For law enforcement on scene, respond for a transport of a male, 25A Adam 1, 1026.

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2: Pond. 5116, foot patrol from Crockett Pond, is that affirmative?
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0: above mantle shortness of breath, hemorrhaging, repeating, 2 Movac EMS 126 Ferncliff Road, German flats, 45-year-old male, shortness of breath, hemorrhaging, 1027.
1: Several seven, heavily jammed, stand by, turnstones, park garage, level 2.

0: Parkmont County Sioux Little Falls EMS 14 Waverly Place in the city, 30-year-old female, semi-responsive. Recent change in medication. 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
1: Can you check with the Sheriff's Department? It's going to be case number 9771 from June 2nd. 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I was suspended operator also. 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

0: Herkimer, County 2, East Herkimer, MOVAC, EMS 3031, State Route 28, Town of Herkimer, 88-year-old male, altered mental status. Repeating to East Herkimer, MOVAC, EMS 3031, State Route 28, for an 88-year-old male, altered mental status, 1039.
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2: 0.
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0: Car pedestrian, Columbia, Varick. You have a southbound Varick, and the bike was westbound Columbia. Car versus a e-bike. Both parties are leaving the area.
1: Okay, you still want us to respond?

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0: 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The suspect's going to be a 26-year-old white female, Carly Burge, Tennessee.
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0: 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They sent to use the major on the right.
1: 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Where now?
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0: 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Odor and visible smoke showing. 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

509 Hubble, 509 Hubble, straight up from that one, Athens and Frank. So there's a 22-year-old white female named Alyssa that keeps showing up, refusing to leave. Has a history of showing up with a knife, but does not have a knife now.

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There are knives and guns in the house, currently locked up, not threatened at all.

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2: For 66-year-old male, unable to move his left arm, alpha response at 11:08.

Assist fire EMS be at 1106 Grandmother Moon, 1107 Grandmother Moon. Be Barbara Montemano. Power of Cotton says she's fallen. She is not injured. She just needs assistance getting back up. However, due to her past history, I notified fire department for manpower. 732 copy.

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Of course, we're going to look up coming from 400 Risky Boulevard, 400 Risky Boulevard at the top of Hell. Be on the lookout for a motorcycle. This operator is riding without a helmet and weaving in and out of parking lots in the area. Vehicle is last seen going eastbound on Risky Boulevard. The driver is going to be a black male, 30s, 40s, last seen wearing a bright colored t-shirt with print on it, unknown description for the motorcycle. Again, all cars, be on the lookout coming from 400 Risky Boulevard. 400 Risky Boulevard, that's Taco Bell in Yorkville. For a motorcycle with an operator without a helmet, weaving in and out of the parking lots in the area, last seen going eastbound on Risky Boulevard. Operator's going to be a 30s, 40s black male, bright colored t-shirt with print on it, unknown description of the motorcycle, 1123.

0: 10, I'm going to be on 5S near Charles Hollow Road, Danube. Boy Victor Mary, 7285. Boy Victor Mary, 7285.
1: 1126.

0: operated by Antoinette Granetti, 55-year-old white female.
1: Passing the runaway truck ramp on 12.
0: Passing the runaway truck ramp on 12. Vehicle's traveling approximately 80 miles an hour. Possible suicidal subject in all cars. Coming from State Route 12 and Red Hill Road. Passing the runaway truck ramp on 12. Be on the lookout for a gray Honda operated by an Antoinette Granetti, 55-year-old white female, possible suicidal subject, who's traveling northbound, going approximately 80 miles an hour, down northbound on Genesee Street. Updates the Volvo. The vehicle is now northbound on Genesee Street, 1128.

0: That's free to respond. 7504 South State Street, apartment number 4, correction, apartment number 3, 28-year-old male, complaining of a runny nose, bleeding in the last year, and dizziness. His conscious alert is breathing normally.
1: Please acknowledge.
0: Okay.
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I'm going to be en route from this location, one female on board, courtesy ride to the shop in Camden. 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
1: I'm going to be Route 12 southbound, just before Subway.

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1: 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We'll advise him clear.
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stroke 317 Expense Street, Fire Control AMCA Rome, stroke 317 Expense Street, crosses of West Embargo Street, West Court Street. Respond for an 81-year-old female having stroke-like symptoms, 28 C. Charles 1211 49.

0: home assessment. She's a CPS, let's make sure the home's safe for an incoming child. There's a male and a female at the location looking for a callback.
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0: 425, myself, 423 and 427. We're going to be out of detail on Sullivan Beach.

0: Answer.
1: I'm going to be transporting one compliant female for the wind, 941, starting mileage 51010, 51010. Cameras are on footprint.
0: Three six,
2: those clear from my bag. 3-6-30, 3-6-12-0-3.

Tennessee, 1431 Genesee. Caller said that someone took her sister Sarah's home by force last night. Correction, suspect's going to be a Sarah Rodriguez. The sister's going to be a Kiani. It happened at 2 in the morning.

0: Tennis or the high school she's from?
1: Tennis or the high school?
0: He just called in the fire alarm. It's going to be in the tunnel by the DeMeo gym. Believe the fire is out. The boss has got caught. Believe the fire is out at this point. Please advise fire control.
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3: Or Vince is happy.
4: Two for 7. I'll be out at 551-2 Main Street, Durhamville, DSS home visit.

0: spoke to the ranger there who is saying that there's multiple children participating in senior skip day and underage drinking. I spoke to Lieutenant Sleeman and he said to me, have you guys been that way?
1: 4-5 receipt. En route from Kring Point State Park.
0: Yeah,

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1: For Canisota Fire Monitor, Swampsville requesting engine 321 and 324 to the scene. Lincoln requesting an engine and rescue to the scene. Munnville, RIT to the scene. Reported structure fire, 120 Robert Street at the high school. Called in by the SRO saying that boxes caught fire in the tunnel at 1211.
2: Robert Street, Fire Control, Sylvan Beach, engine needed for mutual aid to Canisota High School, 120 Robert Street, crosses with Clark Road and Bruno Road for boxes that caught fire. Fire is believed to be out at this time, 1212.
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1: I'll be clear with the report.
0: RC, 4-6-4, you're clear with the report, 12-16.

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2: 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LSRO.
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0: 3-4. Could be 10 Shawnee Place, 10 Shawnee Place. Caller's Meredith. Says that her dogs were attacked by two other dogs and they're currently injured at this time. All dogs are currently confined. Heard about 1-5 ago. 12-21.
1: Shit.

0: talent.
1: 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Got it.

0: Rav, 225 Ferrier Rav, across the Western Broad. Apartment number 3, George Lay holds the collar, states there's a naked female, approximately 40 to 50 years old, laying in the apartment, unknown status.
1: Bye, copy and route.
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1: 5-5 Hoff, we're going to be continuing at 1612 North.
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0: Douglas Kaylee at 726 Washington Street, 726 Washington Street, regarding a MVA that occurred at the North Utica McDonald's.

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0: before their route.
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0: Second 12:32.
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0: going from Frank to alumni.
1: Let me see, some sort of campus safeties in that as well.
0: One 02 arrived at 12:42. Control all units, emergency traffic, City of Oneida, 12:42.

the subject leaving alumni and headed to Frank Dianhall, or coming from Frank Dianhall to alumni?

0: Hurricane 1689. Going to be Post Street right before the Bolton Valley.
1: Bolton 731.
2: Out the back gate, heading mileage 89033.
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Alameda County near Mills Falls. The walking trail halfway between Middle Settlement and Route 840 is fire control Central Alameda County near Mills Falls. The walking trail halfway between Middle Settlement Road and Route 840. Someone will be at the Middle Settlement entrance responding for an 86-year-old female who fell on the trail. Your response code is 17D Davis 4, 1251.

0: 399 Main Street, New York Mills Library. Control New York Mills, second call, automatic fire alarm, 399 Main Street, fire control New York Mills, automatic fire alarm, second call, 399 Main Street, New York Mills Library, crosses of Maple Street, Chestnut Street, suffer general fire alarm, 1253.
1: Pulling out of the car. I'm going to be a single man for the remainder. I'll be en route to the Grand.

0: Can you repeat your transmission? You were cut off.
1: Victor, did that larceny call back, or is that just back on the board? That's going to be one and the same with that robbery one.
2: Receive. If it's one of the same, do you want to attach or just close?
1: You can just close it.

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1: I'm on scene at the entrance to the trail from Middle Settlement Road. I'll tie in with Rescue 2.
0: Receive. 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

0: 5 Burnberry, crosses of Clinton Street, Liberloss Road. 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
1: Matches.
2: Our VPNs are down in the car. 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
1: On the fourth floor. 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

0: Be fine at the library. 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The fire panel is reading normal.
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1: Relocated the patient. Cincinnati County can come in off of the Clark Mills Road entrance to the trail, drive all the way down. We're down in the pond, wetlands area.
2: Central 1, copy direct.
0: Park Patrol's copy, 1259.

0: 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He's walking down Mary Street towards North Main.
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0: 6565. Cars are going to be a white Volkswagen sedan. Correction. A green Volkswagen sedan versus a white Toyota.
1: 565, copy.

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0: 10.

0: 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Go ahead.
1: 464. Yeah, it's going to be 6196 Hawkins Corner Road. 6196 Hawkins Corner Road. Two car MVA, it's a vehicle versus motorcycle. Somebody's in the roadway. We're still getting first. 347, go ahead.
2: I'll be on a 1201 Matthews Ave in Utica. He has his home visit.

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The 37-year-old male bleeding from the head. There is fluid leaking. 1311.

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1: 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Need them to come check it out.

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They're on West Embargo near the intersection and the sidewalk. 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
1: 323. 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
1: Roger, I'm going to be on 5 in front of Lowe's. King Adam Nora, 1973. King Adam Nora, 1973.
0: 1331.

Boothville ambulance, breathing problems, 1973 Murray Hill Road. Fire Patrol, Boothville ambulance, breathing problems, 1973 Murray Hill Road, crosses of Jackson Hill Road and Dorn Road. For an 84-year-old female having difficulty breathing. 60 Davis 4, 1350 Temple.

0: 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Fire Control Room Engine 2, investigate West Chestnut Street, North George Street. Fire Control Room Engine 2, investigate West Chestnut Street and North George Street. Crew Central Station, check for an illegal burn in the area.
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0: check Buck Ave near Summit Ave, area check only. We had a caller in the area state that she works from home and heard a dog crying. She assumed it was hit by a car, but had no evidence of this. If you can patrol the area and see if you can locate a dog crying.
1: Okay.

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0: causing mineral scar. 88-year-old male hemorrhaging. It's on blood thinners. Repeating to Kunkel EMS, 11089 causing Manor Road Skylar. 88-year-old male hemorrhaging is on blood thinners, 1345.
1: Central, it's going to be about 29 minutes.
2: 601, you copy?
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0: difficulty speaking. 60 David 2, 13 voice.
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0: Fairfield, 86-year-old female head injury after a fall, is currently bleeding. Repeating, MOVAC EMS 199, State Route 29, town of Fairfield. 86-year-old female head injury after a fall, is bleeding. 1351.
1: With somebody, we transferred her to 988 and then she hung up. If she could check her welfare.
2: All right.
0: 1351.
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000 State Route 291, the Winsboro Senior High School. We have a great Mitsubishi Outlander and a Nissan Frontier, 2-car MBA. 1352.

0: 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On Gorge Road, 7446.
1: 46.
2: You copy 414?

0: apparently the county has a case on it previously with medics. So 446 is in route.
1: How's your copy? Disregard.
0: Okay, back in 1353.

0: 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Crosses a commercial drive, Fingertown entrance. Respond for a black SUV with a white male, dark brown hair, slumped over the wheel. Possible overdose. Law enforcement is en route at this time. Your response was a 32D, David 1, 1354.
1: It's 8581 Elmer Hill Road. 8581 Elmer Hill Road. Caller states that he's reporting a civil custody issue, being the father of his girlfriend picked up the kids, claiming they were staying in Rome and then took them to Florida. 1354.

0: 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Camden, enter ambulance, difficulty breathing, 9057 Elvis Road. Between Howard Road, Elwood Road, 70 female conscious and breathing and difficulty ambulating, 60 David 02, 14-0.
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0: 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They'll meet you in the gift shop. 37-year-old male, head and neck injury after falling out of the bounce house. It's a Delta Fox, 1404.
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3: 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Regarding San.

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0: This is Chief Dang, she's in law enforcement. 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
1: Say that again.
0: They're calling me in a blue Mazda at that intersection. She said she has a C law enforcement.

5 South Street, Coroner Village. Moonville Ambulance, second tones, North Star Ambulance, mutual aid, sick person, 115 South Street, Coroner Village. 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She's outside, rear of the building, to 26 Adam 11, 14-0.

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0: 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The vehicle in question is LP Lincoln Boy, November 7973.
1: Thank
0: you for your report. 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I'm 4-9-7.

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1: 1413. A Chest of Welfare, Burrstone Road.
0: Four eight.
1: It's going to be 1700 Burrstone Road, 1700 Burrstone Road, the Friendlies. Caller stated there's a male outside completely nude.
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0: 02 right Solomon Road. 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

0: Fine.
1: Private call from the Grand Wing 4, 62-year-old female, left heel wound. They are requesting wind. She is also available as a patient.
0: Let's move him out.
1: 14-20.

0: is to need assistance with a home visit. The father was flagged to respond to law enforcement. Unknown why, it's Frank Coleman, third, black male in his 30s. RP's in a gray Mitsubishi mid-sized vehicle, no emblems on it. Has a 3 ETA. Should be sitting a few doors down.
1: 1-6, copy.
0: Mm-hmm.
1: 2-5, you get a tattoo on the corner.
2: 14-21, okay. 8247, we'll advise them back in the vehicle. Location being Robert Moses.
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Appreciate your back in service, 14th.

0: operator by name and direction, operator by New York, climate E, front seat passenger by name and date of birth. Operator, it could be New York Mine ID 790-644-954. Again, 790-644-954. I have the front seat passenger, no seat belt, name and date of birth when you're ready. The last name is going to be Love. Common spelling. His first name is going to be Drake, E. David, R. Robert, E. Adam, K. King, E. Edward. His middle initial is R as in Robert, has a date of birth of 07-09-2008. 07-09-2008. I'll need his client ID and expiration.
1: Okay.

0: Rocky, David, out of Messina, no one's the worst. And your passenger, Drake Love, is a valid DJ out of Messina, no one's the worst. Client ID is 191-967-225, repeating 191-967-225. Got an expiration of July 9th, 2029.
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0: Cliffs on Culver, 1252 Culver, Culver, Stangey. So the juvenile stole a buzz ball.
1: I didn't copy that.
0: Juvenile stole a buzz ball from the store. It's an 18 biracial male wearing a ski mask, black shirt, and blue jeans. Last thing going right on Culver.
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0: Can I get a data by name and date of birth?
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0: 26. The last name is Messler. Mary, Edward, Tom, Zebra, Lincoln, Edward, Robert. First name, Jamie, Lynn, John, Adam, Mary, Ida, Edward, Lincoln, Young, Nora, Nora. Date of birth is going to be 03041977.

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1: The female half is an SMTMA, 23-year-old black female. Our fuel will be in a gray Mitsubishi Outlander Sport.

0: To be advised, the male hath left in a white van towards Stewart's on Floyd Ave. The caller said that she's going to conduct her home visit since it's just mountain there.
1: Where is he?

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0: A traffic signal issue.
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0: Mill Pond Way, Route 13. 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
0: 5-5, you came in muscle. 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
1: US.
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2: McConnellsville Second Cones, low hanging wires, 2903 Main Street. McConnellsville Second Cones for low hanging wires, 2903 Main Street. Cross streets are Mill Pond Way, Route 13. Low hanging wire from pole to house, about 2 feet from the residence, possibly two wires involved. Nothing further, it's your Second Cones, 1445.

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1: Regina, are you on scene or did you just drive by?
0: Yeah, I just pulled up. I'm headed to McCoswell Elementary.
1: All right, I'm just on McCoswell Road now, so I'll be there in just a minute.
0: Copy. Yeah, I believe a truck pulled them off the house. She said a large box truck went through a while ago, ripped them from the house.

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Speak with Carrie, who's arriving in a white Buick Encore. Said that Maya's possibly abusing her animals. One was locked in a crate. She said that she's going to get rid of her animals and then get a puppy instead.

0: for the command they were requesting to cancel. They're going to transport by ground.
1: 712 copies. 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

0: that call. I know it was real.
1: Olson, 1431 Genesee, 1431 Genesee. Caller's Anissa. Says there's a male yelling, telling someone to get out, trying to get the permit.
2: 5-1, copy.
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of 281 Stormy Hill Road, Russia. 281 Stormy Hill Road, Russia. A couple miles in the woods near the day use. 17 female unresponsive after smoking weed and drinking alcohol. We're notifying the Rangers and getting further.

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1: You're located at, so, north and up and around their little inlet from the day use area. 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

0: from our county to Remsen, Newport, Cuyahoga, rescue. On the trail outside of the Hinckley Day Youth 481 Stormy Hill Road, for a 17-year-old female semi-responsive after excessive drug and alcohol use, repeating to Remsen, Newport, Cuyahoga, rescue. Outside of the 281 Stormy Hill Road Hinckley Day Youth on the trail, for a 17-year-old female semi-responsive after alcohol and marijuana use, 1457.
1: County Remsen, car 2, acknowledges.
0: Car 2, 1457.

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2: Well, I'm almost out of them. 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

0: Street, Floyd Ave. 69 female, conscious of breathing, not alert, not breathing normally, clammy. 26 David 1, 1450.
1: Our rescue's needed.
2: And that's unsure at this time. The Rangers are on scene and on foot en route to the female.
1: 04 Central.
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1: I can have a visible problem on William. 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
2: What's your shoe number?
1: 213.
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Tabor Gam Care, sick person, transport requested, 9946 Carlisle Road North. Tabor Gam Care, sick person, 9946 Carlisle Road North. Cross street's going to be Tabor Florence Road for a 79 male, conscious and breathing. Possible infection of a pressure sore, 26 8 out of 9, 1505.

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4: 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I can head to the north. You're not golfing.

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2: Copy, thank you. We'll be in Rockford.

Panelist 1 Truck 1 allergic reaction, 1607 Genesee Street. Panelist 1 Truck 1 allergic reaction, 1607 Genesee Street on the Scott Street side of the building. For a 33 female stung by a bee, having an allergic reaction with difficulty breathing. 2D David 2, 1514.

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1: Kellogg Avenue, compartment 5, across Whitesboro Street, Highland Avenue. Responding for a 17-year-old male, not conscious, is breathing, possibly the influence of something. 31 DE, Vitsbury, 1560.
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4: Harry, check for a possible domestic.
0: 201, go ahead.
4: A passerby reporting Walmart near the Applebee's. She could hear arguing between a male and possibly a female in a vehicle. The male was walking away. White t-shirt and a short. Unknown if they're still there.
0: What do you say? 1D26
4: Central.
0: Central.
4: Two six, you're coming in broken.

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They're just arriving on scene for a 17-year-old male that's not conscious, is breathing, believed to be some type of overdose.

0: should come back on a 2013 Toyota Avalon color gray to a Zeltec Avanti from Hyper Street, Fayetteville, New York. File checks are negative on it.
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0: 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Clark Road and Inman Road in Richland, timeout 1522.
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1: Thank you.

Responds at 265 West Dominic Street, the Engelbert Jewelers. Callers and Axel said that there's a female, approximately 30s to 40s, white female, tan, last seen wearing a black hat and tan clothing, possibly under the influence of something. She's doubled over, leaning back and forth, currently on the sidewalk near the road. It's unknown if having a medical issue.

0: All right, the female is now up and walking away for the caller.
1: 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For Madison County Ambulance, Sullivan, 117 Brinkerhoff Hill Road, lift assist for an 83-year-old male at 1525.

0: cell, and are you all set?
1: Yeah, we see this. I'm clear. Nice tower. 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

0: It's 5-1 up to 77 Motel for that MHL.
1: 52, leave them in, I'll go with them.
0: Copy, 5-6, that's good.
2: 5-9, you keep one of those cars in. I'll be en route to the Sunnyside for that MHL.
1: Okay, 52, I'll disregard. Go with the suspicious activity.
3: Yes, also.
4: 15-30.
0: Maybe pipes. It's a vacant building at the intersection. Male is unknown age, white male. Gray pants, unknown further. He was in possession of a crowbar.
1: Copy, you can put me in the area.
0: Chris, if caller's actually just back on the line, state of a male was last seen on Genesee Street, the stroller, green hat, traveling northbound towards the square.
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Operator is going to be the registered owner. Should be a Christopher LeSean. Location will be Robinson Bay Road, town of Messina.

apartments. That's 100 North Madison Street, apartment 124, for a 46 female, conscious and breathing, difficulty breathing, coughing, congestion, is a normal oxygen user. 60 David 04 1530.

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1: Christopher the Rush Runner as a valid Class D David, same address, expires in 2027. File checks are also negative for him.
2: Race to be generate the next event. Be warning issue 11E, D is in David. I'll be clear, 257.
1: 1533.

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0: 81-year-old female, fluid on the stomach, abdomen is hard. It's going to be a 26 Charlie 2. Address is 451 County Route 11, Partridge Acres, Lot 60.
1: Yeah, there's a 26 Charlie 2, is that correct?
0: Yes.

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1: Clear room fire from Washington.
0: Where is it? All right.
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0: 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They are inquiring on if you have a TAC channel.
1: Received. It will be Fire Ground 7, Plasma Command.

0: 1541.
1: I was an 80s white male, black shirt, gray pants, blue bag, and glasses that was refusing to leave, made threatening statements to an employee, and actually tried to be physical with one of the other guests. Last seen walking across the parking lot towards Denny's.

COC, unknown injuries from a fall, 61 mil stream court. Clark Mills, COC, injuries from a fall, 61 mil stream court, between mill pond crossover, wild tree circle. 80 female conscious and breathing. Cell, unknown injuries, Toronto Medical Alarm Company. Gonna be a 17 boy 4, 1545.

vehicle erratically, driving all over the roadway and on the shoulder, it's possible, of 92. It's going to be an older style Ford. Again, all cars, be on the lookout coming from Route 12 and Taylor Road for a black pickup truck, Ford F-150 with silver push guards to the front. Driving erratically all over the roadway at possible 1192, pulled into the Cliffs gas station there, 15.

Lincoln Henry George, 6237, aggressive driving, tailgating. My units, Bowl information, Route 31, past Sullivan westbound, passing Stewart. Going to be a white Chrysler minivan, Lincoln Henry George, 6237. Lincoln Henry George, 6237. Going to be aggressive driving, tailgating. Control clear, 1546.

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0: Flint, Culinthur Troop. 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Again, 11105 Murphy Road. Tony, if you could put us other.
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0: 130 responding.
1: The advisor just got a comment back from the alarm company saying they spoke with a homeowner on site. He had a good password, saying he's changing batteries. They do not request to cancel.
0: They requested a cancel, though?
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1: Clear last. Out at 312 Lexington Avenue, Oneida, with 1D60 for attempt to locate.

Adam Lincoln, 25147. Adam Lincoln. Going to be U.S. Highway 20, westbound, approaching the Four Corners of Winfield. 1601.

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2: Mid-state request. New York passenger had an unoccupied vehicle. Robert Moses Springer.
3: Go ahead, 5-2.
2: Go ahead, 5-2. It's going to be New York L. Lincoln or Robert W. William, 1590. Lincoln Robert William, 1590. 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

0: 52, Lincoln Robert William, 1590, comes back in a 2014 Chevy Silverado. Registration is expired 5/12/26. Register owner is a Matthew Lonkey, Jefferson Ave, Messina, New York, and file checks are negative.
1: Received, if you can generate that, I know that's going to be a parking ticket issued. I'll be remaining in the area. Also, I have another New York passenger data when you're ready.
0: Go ahead with the second plate.

0: ahead.
1: The New York trailer, C. Charles, B-Boy, 76599. 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
0: Got it.

0: Adam's a caller, states she has, Samantha has people looking at the four-wheelers on the property now.
1: Ford XLT 150 to Christina Francis, Winter Road, Messina. 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Registration is expired on 12/31/23. To the same registered owner of the truck, and it should be a 2019 Tahoe Light Trailer Black. File checks for the trailer and truck are negative.
2: Racy, the Pico generator is up for an event for that. I'll be issuing a parking ticket. I'll be remaining in the area. There's a couple open 12 packs of alcoholic beverages in the vehicles. I believe it's connected with the senior skip. They will remain in the area.

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0: 1606.
2: And took off the females of the juveniles recording her. She got back in the vehicle and started yelling at the kids. It's an ongoing issue with this same female, no description on her. 1606.
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0: 7674 Main Street, 7674 Main Street, it's a bridge just east of White Street. Caller's reporting there's two juveniles are jumping off the bridge in the creek. So it's not very deep there in conservative safety. One white male, one black male, around 10 to 12 years of age. 16-3.
1: 16-3,
0: you're out. You're out 16-3.

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0: Where's the caller's location at this time?
1: Control.
2: 10-4. Is that going to be above Lions Falls Road? I got to turn up there.
1: That's affirmative. You're going to go. I got to think about it here a second.
3: Same time.

with the rescue truck, I'd go right into Lionsdale Paper Mill, there to the right, go across Hunkins Road, take a left, you'd be at Fowlerville.

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Hot Blue Pants having an episode with the therapist. 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They were outside. Now they're heading back to the building one downstairs at the therapist's office. 1614.

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0: black pants, is now walking out towards Walgreens concealed property.
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1: 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They stole his Orbeez gun. I'm not aware of the suspect right now. He's denied EMS.
0: Yep.
2: Thank you, Central Center.
1: I copy.

0: Bloomfield Chief, 4-Line Ambulance.
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0: Hey, you guys out with an accident, or do you need us? 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
1: We're unsure yet. 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
0: 1623. Just surprising, it's fire subjects involved. There's a son and a wife having issues, but there's other people on scene staying there. They shouldn't be around children. Someone keeps yelling to get in the car.
1: Received a physical or verbal complaint.
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0: Just advising, one subject hit the sun, and it's physical. 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One white male, two white females. Play is MDF2884, Michael David Frank, 2884, front bumper, passenger side damage. Caller disconnected.
2: Both of you have.
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Engine 3 evaluation, James Street, Taylor Avenue. Engine 3 evaluation, James Street at Taylor Avenue. Law enforcement saw was a 13-year-old male involved in an altercation. They're requesting an evaluation for bruises to the face and head. 1627.

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1: Per PD, you can proceed right in there also.

0: 3 for a 69-year-old male fallen with a right shoulder deformity. Repeating, Little Falls, EMS. Alpine Rehab, 755 East Monroe Street. Room 113, 69-year-old male fallen with a right shoulder deformity, 1629.
1: Little Falls acknowledges.

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address is 1161 Newport Road, Schuyler. 1161 Newport Road in Schuyler. Wendy 10, the caller is Cheryl Azarito. 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

0: 73, and all the other sides are working, but now that it's on flash, it's causing more confusion than if it was just on static. So I'm going to put that light back there. If you can move that, you can see it. Yeah, we see it.
1: Over trash. 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
1: Can you repeat the numerics one more time? Our CAD is showing James and Taylor.
0: It's going to be 1619 Dudley Avenue, 1619 Dudley Avenue.
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1: Okay, 5-4. 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
1: Addison, to her, come around the fire intercom.
0: Herkimer's on.
1: Herkimer just dispatched West Winfield ambulance, me for an MBC personal injury. It's going to be Route 8 in the corner of Skinny Atlas Turnpike. It's a one UTV rollover of multiple patients. I'm still trying to get status at this time.
0: Receive, would you like them to run around?
1: Thank you, 1642.

0: truck 2, rescue 2, car 4, automatic alarm, wind hostile, 111 hostile drive from the main building. 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No smoke, no flames, but there's an odor of something burning. Nothing visible at this time. You know, it's up to 1642.
1: Even this one, Delta.
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43. Just imagine they're going to have to come from Viana Roadside. They're not going to be able to come from Main Street. 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

0: stating that he's there picking up belongings for his daughter. We advised him to wait outside in the car for you. He will be waiting your arrival.
1: 10 received. I got about a 10 ETA.
0: Already saved. 1645.

0: 364.
1: Alright.
0: 10, were you able to clear for suspicious activity 2251 on Ida Street in the Village of Clayville? Suspicious activity, Courtney Cook for the caller states is a 30s Hispanic male, all black clothing with a backpack, went through a dumpster, then took off towards the neighbor's property. I don't know if he took anything off. He was seen on foot towards May Street. Caller states he was on a porch, looked in a porch and went back around, checked her yard, and then one of the neighbors, possibly looking in the neighbor's yard and porch. She states he's also been hanging around for the last 2 days and acting suspicious and was also in her barn, 1648.
2: On the 50 patrol, clear.

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1: Just got off the phone with Mercy Flight. They can do an in-air standby. They have 8-minute pre-check, 10-minute flight time.

0: 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The apartment 112 for 39 male, conscious and breathing. There's autism, bad cough, chest pain, abscesses draining. 10C Charles 03, 1650.
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With the hazards on, the other party drove off. 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David Victor Young, 3012, 1656.

0: 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Say 49 female, the swollen face. Charlie responds to 1657.
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2: Okay, North Star, sick person, 10171 Powell Road in Holland, Penn. Across the Hinman Road, Blast Factory Road, responding for a 59 male, conscious and breathing, low body temperature, requesting transport, 2689, 1700.

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It's a cable line going to 307 expense. It's out of the roadway. 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

0: A ver, Juan.
1: Hunter Doggins, have you received any contact through Virgin A2 regarding that Delta in Cleveland? I have not.
0: Yeah, they said they were canceled.
1: We're going to need them.
0: Copy.

0: Falling for, do you want the details on the larceny?
1: Yeah, I'll head to that first.
0: Received responder 506 Erie Boulevard West, Stewart Shop. Caller's a Devin Dashlow. Said that a female driving a Jeep, license plate is an HSG3760, Henry Sam George 3760. The plate comes back to a Subaru Forester, gray in color. Female stole 2 Mountain Dews. Not in Paris. It occurred approximately 30 minutes ago.

0: Just advising, there's a discount coming in for that same address, 506 Erie Boulevard. Caller is Devin-New. There's a male on scene threatening staff, has been asked to leave multiple times. Front of the door. I'm going to start another vehicle that way.
1: Reason, can you show me your on scene?
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0: 509 20th Ave in the Beach, 509 20th Ave in the Beach. Caller's a Mike Murray. It's going to be the corner of 21st and Vienna Road. It's the Center for Autistic Individuals having a verbal altercation, beeping horn, loud noises, now going through his yard, coming up to his doorstep.
1: She picked up, she's showing her out.

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2: 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Getting further.

0: 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The caller disconnected while crying. 7 to 11.
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0: Last name Marshall, Mary Adam Robert, Sam Henry, Adam Lincoln Lincoln. First name Bryce, Boy Robert, Young Charles Edward, middle initial A Adam, date of birth 031892, 31892.
2: Standby.
3: Got a call from apartment 105, Nicholas Recor. Apparently there's a person sitting in a black Chevy Tahoe and he's some out of his trunk. Nobody knows who it is. Describes him as a light Hispanic male with glasses, black hair. Apparently he's suspicious because he's parking up.
2: -145.
0: Go ahead.
2: Negative orders.
0: Received. Any file 5?

0: 307 Eureka Ave, 307 Eureka Ave, Jean's Teach Out is a caller. Male, female, verbal, domestic. There is a 6-month-old child in the residence. Racing. 1717.
1: North Star 6 on scene.
2: Control copy, 1717 North Star 6.

0: updated the details in my notes. This manager wants this vehicle removed. If you could dispatch a UPD unit to the address I attached and see if the owner is willing to get rid of it.
1: Received 1718.

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2: Delta Rome, MVA with unknown injuries, in front of 8200 Turin Road. 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Believed to be a two-car MVA at this time. We're trying to gather further. Utilize Ops 5-17-19.

0: emails. The building manager there wants it removed. 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

0: 3-0 Lewis. 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

0: I'm on Carroll Ave and Ford Street. I'm out with New York, Mary David Frank, 8350, New York, MDF, 8350 to Mazda.
1: I'm in the Sunny Road. I'm heading down to Sustainment. Good to see you.

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First suspect's a white male, early to mid-30s. Second, a Joshua Robinson wearing an Apex vest. Third is Maggie Robinson wearing an orange shirt. And the fourth is a white male, early to mid-30s. He believes they're in the area watching him.

0: Washington Boy Frank 4391. The female half of that registration is the operator for this. Frequency B, Virgin CID. Be admitted to New York, Charles 21569. Excuse me, wrong region, that one. That's going to be New York, Mary Charles Paul, 1023. Mary Charles Paul, 1023. CID 8849271118.
1: Copy. Which parking lot is going to be in?
0: It's going to be the Green Lakes Deer Run Trail lot. Call it the hiker's lot.
1: Got it.

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1: Lake Delta Car 2.
0: Turn the scene over to Wildfire. It's a Lake Delta, it's generous.
1: Greasy, 1732.

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To be in Madisonville is department number one. I have a Kelton Ring on the line here. States his ex-girlfriend was supposed to move out. She's been threats to ruin his career in the National Guard. I guess it's left a verbal dispute. Both parties are currently on C, negative weapon structure investigation. 1754 Clearsville Center.

0: 16 to Main Street, are you able to clear?
1: Affirmative.
0: 166 Main Street, 166 Main Street. Bobby Jackson, the caller, states his girlfriend was told to leave. She's refusing to do. They're arguing now. I'll get you another car. 1736.

0: So.
1: You can disregard. It's going to be Main Street in the Mills. Not a 533. The correction would be 166 Main Street in the Mills. 166 Main Street. I'll start 527.
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0: excellent today. Now she is experiencing seizure-like activity. They are requesting ROM.
1: Received. Right now.
0: 242.

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1: 5-0.
0: Do you copy 5-4?
1: Affirmative, you're going to need a second unit there.

he states that there's a bunch of people using drugs around that residence. There's possibly someone passed out, unsure. The caller was uncooperative.

Stacy is a vehicle that he sold to the individual. Apparently the individual's using the plate from the vehicle on a different vehicle.

0: girls, 14 to 17 years of age, walking around, and one has a taser.
1: 57. I'm over here now. You can close off the call. There's nobody out here.
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New spot for MVA at 4737 Consumer Square. It's going to be in the parking lot of Applebee's on the Best Buy side. The caller was involved in a hit-and-run incident. She's going to be in a Chevy Trax 2005 Black 1755.

0: You're saying for abandoned call at 4290 Middle Settlement Road. It's going to be for the Presbyterian home. Spoke with Tara Chatterdon, who advised us everything is okay for an abandoned call.
1: 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They're all safe.
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It's going to be an 82-year-old female, conscious and breathing. I mean, a lot of pain. Fell yesterday, got herself up, but possibly has a rib and lower back injury. 17 Adam 3, 1757.

0: 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Car is reporting behind her house on Hobart Street. Unknown what is on fire. The car's residence is 129 Gold. She's residing from Hobart behind her house. It was up to 7258.
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For a 37 male conscious and breathing, fell, hit his head. 17 Boy 1, 1805.

24 ambulance is in Richmond Falls, 9750 Van Cocktail Road, Pine Village Estate, lot number 7. For a 37 male conscious and breathing, fell in his head. 17.1, 1805.

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1: AAP 5-2, if you could generate me an event, the time was at 17:55 hours. It's going to be possessed alcohol under 8:21. It's going to be New York client ID when you're ready to copy that.
0: Go ahead.
1: It's going to be New York 276-231-973. Location wherever Moses has to be. Correction, we got the marina there.
0: Copy 1808.

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0: 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Us Blake or Elizabeth. The 22 female. Unable to urinate. Experiencing pain. Difficulty breathing. 26 feet Charles 2. 1811.
1: I apologize. 723 Zone 2, you're all set.
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Going to be between Wells Drive and Fairview Place. Going to be a 65 male, conscious and breathing. Fell last night, possibly passed out, hit his head. Now having some difficulty breathing today. 17D David 05, 1813.

0: He advised Whitesboro for his animal complaint. Those are the decoys set up by the school to keep coyotes away.
1: No, affirmative. That's why we're having him call in.

Street, apartment 405. Caller is Kate Armstrong in 305. She states that the upstairs apartment, there's a lot of banging, things being thrown around. She's addressed it with the landlord multiple times and nothing has been resolved.

0: Issues. 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
1: Frank, 1413. I can try it one time. Should have been back on our civil access. Super Franco, good enough.
0: 1941.
2: I'm out with 337. Files are over regarding this juvenile. I have him in my hot little hands.

Verona Vinyl, difficulty breathing, 4878, Route 365. Verona Vinyl, difficulty breathing, 4878, Route 365. 69 male, conscious breathing, stomach pain, not alert. 6 David 1, 1821.

36 low. So if you can just advise AOT, the signpost is going to be off the west shoulder in between the Village of Canterbury and Village Clerk Office and Mertz Road. And I'll be clear from those back, sirs.

all over the place, not making much sense, stating that she was jumped at a crack house. 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She can't say where it happened, and she states all their names are not real names.

40 Dollars Ave in the village of Dollarsville for an 83-year-old male actively choking. Repeating, Herkimer County 2, Mulvac EMS 40 Dollars Ave in the village of Dollarsville for an 83-year-old male actively choking, 1829.

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1: It's going to be 172 North Main Street, Village of Oriskany Falls. The caller is Kim Muller. She's calling from Connecticut. Her cousin lives in Oriskany Falls. She'd be across from the laundromat. She wasn't sure of the exact address. Should be a two-story house. Be checking on a cousin who lives on the second floor. It's a Margaret Holman, 69. See, Margaret's son's an alcoholic. It's a very volatile household. Walked in while the caller was talking with her cousin, lost connection. 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The son's a Nathaniel Holman. Early 40s male. I'm pulling the first fight up.
0: 4-5-8, I got.

0: ditch in front of 221 AB. 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
1: Received all clear, 1833. We're out here at the residence.

Kirk County to St. Johnsville EMS, 171 PC Road, town of Danube, for an 82-year-old female lift assist. Repeating, Kirk County to St. Johnsville EMS, 171 PC Road, town of Danube, for an 82-year-old female lift assist, 1835.

0: Control, Roma Rescue 1 AM Care, unknown problem. 2047 North Madison Street, Roma Rescue 1 AM Care, unknown problem. 2047 North Madison Street. It's going to be at the corner of North Madison and Rome Westernville, behind cliffs. It's a white shed in the back parking lot. It's a male down the ground behind that shed. Slightly moving, white male in a black tank top. Unknown problem. PD will check his welfare as well tonight at dispatch 1836.
1: Stage 1 received.
2: Stage 1 received.

Tower asked Ashley Price Johnson for a black male that's stealing food, thought it was with asset protection, made the stop. The suspect's come at this time.

or risk any evaluation request at Eastern Star Nursing Home, 8290 Route 69, or risk any evaluation request at 8290 Route 69 Eastern Star, be the memory care common area. 99-year-old female slipped a table under her finger. They're just requesting evaluation at this time. There's access information and entry code in the notes for you if you don't have it already. 1839.

0: 9-year-old female. Flipped the table onto her finger. They're just requesting evaluation at this time. 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
1: Acting out in the stairwell.
2: If you want, you can close this stop. I'll be around. 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
1: Copy. 5-3, stay in. 5-5, continue.

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Parkville, COC, chest pains, 11 Middle Street, between French Street and Taylor Avenue. Responding for a 41 female, conscious and breathing, chest pain and clammy, 10 David 4, 1842.

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2: 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Three-story wood frame. 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Places evacuated. We'll be on tax 6.

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Going to be on Casanova Road and Westlake Road.

short path in East Lake Road for a 14 second floor hallway alarm. 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For zone 14, 4, second floor hallway.

0: William Cooper Apartments, 276 Genesee Street. 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UPD's out with them. 1849.
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1: 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Lillian Cooper Apartments, 276 Genesee Street. 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It's going to be for a 50s male, 2209, 1852.

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0: He's no longer in the trailer. 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Says the argument was over his cigarettes. 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
1: Okay.

0: Area check Genesee Crossing, 100 Hobart Street. Caller said there's a whole lot of ruckus and drinking that was going on that's not supposed to be there. They disconnected, said they have an important call, and they don't have time for this.
1: Okay. No, no, no.
0: I got it.
2: If you tell me I'm seeing there, it looks like we're about to have a fight, 30, 40 people.
0: Received. 5-4-5-6, start that way.
1: 5-4, affirm. What's the location?
0: 100 Hobart.
1: No, no, no.

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1: 5236, 18.
2: This traffic south, 100 passenger. 7470. 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Give me 126, 410.
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0: We're all set.
1: We're all set at 1901.

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It's going to be a 27-year-old female with an elevated heart rate, labored breathing, pale, possibly anxiety attack. 19C Charles II, cross of Arthur Street and James Street, 1902.

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0: Okay, will do.
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1: Hold on.
2: That's 259, this dude, 20 noise, 20 noise, caller's Trina. She was there to get her phone and a male pushed her off the porch.

GMOS 3-1, difficulty breathing 2421 registry, broke carbon, spirit 113. Truck 1, GMOS 3, difficulty breathing. Broke apartments 2420 United Street, apartment 113, cross of Marlboro Road in Georgian Court for an 81-year-old male with difficulty breathing, not alert. 60 David 1, 19 right.

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1: Charlie Clear West, I'll be covering post 408, 435 East for the remainder until midnight.
0: 1914.

0: Shield 148 in service.
1: White male 30s wearing a blue tank top, blue shorts. Stated that he was going to be back, threatening the caller. The suspect left and is towards West Thomas Street, 1915.

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1: 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There's at least 3 people involved.
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4: 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I can head over there.
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0: Control to New London, Ampere Stroke, 6637 Higginsville Road. New London, Ampere Stroke, 6637 Higginsville Road. A 65-year-old male, slurring his words, unable to smile, not alert. 28C Charles 1, cross of Buck Street and Yeager Road, 1922.
1: Okay, Ampere 2 will be in line.
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0: 就是让我弄个运费。
1: About trading cards that is gone missing, stating it's thousands of dollars. Also, there's a previous check to welfare back on the 1st, where the subject was out of control. Unknown exact situation with the caller right now.

Fire control to Oriskany, Central Nata County, stroke 1109 Utica Street. Oriskany, Central Nata County, stroke 1109 Utica Street. It's for a 60-year-old male with a history of stroke. His face was paralyzed for about 3 to 5 minutes, and he couldn't talk. He's now talking and passed the stroke evaluation. 28 C. Charles 5, Cross of Charlotte and Clinton, 1929.

0: paralyzed for about 3 to 5 minutes, and he couldn't talk. He's now talking.
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0: 525940, robbery in progress. Beijing House, 1506 Genesee, 1506 Genesee. Caller's Torrance said a female was physical and elderly man stole his money and his food. Someone else is now injured by that same female. Unknown on medical.
1: West Coast 451, shield 5274, be advised myself for 36 on the Jefferson County, on the domestic, full guys and clear.
2: 36, 35, 1936.

Hey, West 2, Patrick 5, Seeker Boulevard, so Delmonico's 147 North Tennessee Street. Hey, West 2, Engine 5, Sinkable Episode, Delmonico's 147 North Tennessee Street. For a 50-year-old male passed out of the bar, hit his head on the floor, not alert. 31 DD with 4, 1934.

0: Rome Rescue 1 and Care, difficulty breathing, 102 Watson Street. It's going to be for a 72-year-old male with difficulty breathing. He is not alert. 60 David 1, cross of Elwood Street and West Dominic Street, 1936.
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3: Station 1 received.

coming out of Cartier, Route 12 northbound, just north of Old Fallen Road. The Ontario plate 2273 X-ray, Robert. Ontario 2273 XR.

Arterial, Genesee Street, for Silver Subaru, disabled in roadway, in the lane to turn left onto Genesee from 12, 1939.

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0: 要三十个地方的人。
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0: 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Thank you for...
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Caller with the James. Doesn't want to file a report. The neighbor at that address is having some sort of a legal burn. Not sure exactly what he's burning. Giving off a strong odor.

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1: Briefing.
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Lockhart's being lookout. Special attention, 6574 Fox Road, Town of Marcy. Lockhart's being lookout. Area 6574 Fox Road, Marcy. Last seen northbound. A white Porsche sedan with black decals on the side. The front of the caller was intentionally speeding. Went directly towards the caller. Hit some garbage bags. Knocked the garbage all over the road. Continued northbound. 1953.

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0: 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For a 70 male conscious and breathing, fell outside. 17 Adam 4, 1957.
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0: back to a 2013 Mazda CX-5 color gray to a Michael Lamphere of East Monroe Street, and he's valid. Negative answer warrants.
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